Look, if you had one shot, one opportunity to seize everything you ever wanted in one moment, would you capture it?

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See you at the bar, you was hardly talking. That's when I knew that your heart was scarring. Friends to lovers need a part to star in. Like, wait, babe, let me ask your pardon. This ain't Gucci, this is Prada, darling. If you want something, you can ask me, darling. And you started laughing, cause you think I'm joking. But looking in your eyes, that's the best thing. Great lights giving you

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My blood is pumping, I can see the end is right in front of me. Don't take

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We had him root, I walk him bound, till we had him roll, we're kind of falling out. Show me the low, you show me the down, called it the happy low down. We used to rock some tunes with a guy named Lloyd.

They're life in bottles, granddaddy had the golden flask. Backstroke every day in Chicago. Some people like the way it feels. Some people want to kill their sorrow. Some people want to fit in with the popular. That was my problem. I was in a dark room, round tomb, looking to make a vow soon.

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Some kind of, at least entertainment, without being false about it, you know, without being a superficial clown or whatever you want to call it, I don't know. And, like, if they don't respond, well, then I just play for myself, you know, and for the ones that will listen. If they do respond, then this gives me more energy to work out, you know. That's another way of communication and trying to make harmony amongst the people enjoying what we're trying to get across, you know. Harmony is part of the first one, too, anyway.